0: 4, 1, 2, 3.
1: I know you want me.
2: Oye, people.
1: You know I want you. I know you want me.
2: Canciones que no pasarán de moda.
1: I know you want me. You know I want you. I know you want me. You know I want you.
2: 1, 2, 3, eso.
0: 1, 2, 3.